0: Listen, I'll play a secret song, helps him flee the evil one. Though the tyrant rants and rails, it is all to no avail.
1: The evil Maharaja! You will not escape!
2: Oh, Harold, no one could play him like you could.
3: No one's going to.
4: So exciting, we'll make them laugh, we'll make them cry. So delighting.
5: And in the end, should someone die?

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Get it out. Get rid of everything. You know, in our times we used to say, get down. Come on.

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You'll be dumb with wonderment. Returns are fixed at 10%. You must agree that's excellent.

0: 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Though the tyrant rants and rails, it is all to no avail.
1: The evil Maharaja! You will not escape!
2: Oh, Harold, no one could play him like you could.
1: No one's going to.
3: So exciting, we'll make them laugh, we'll make them cry. So delighting.
4: And in the end, should someone die?

think about the band. I was thinking about the fans. We were underground, loading merch in that 12 passenger van in a small club in Minnesota. And the snow outside the first half, I just wanted my name in the star.